Just give a show of me, I'm a legend, not a new. We set each other free when we really get to, baby.

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1: Oh, it's beautiful. But wait a minute, isn't this?
0: Yeah, yes it is.
1: But I thought the old lady dropped it into the ocean in the air.
0: Well, baby, I went down and got it for you.

0: tonight. I still feel alive. You can call me irrelevant, insignificant. I won't call on you at all.
1: Der beste Musikmix.